0: went to a West Bank unit for an iPhone crash notification. Bear Terry at Ames.
1: Bravo, 55.
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0: Dice que no.
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0: Some 297 is vulnerable, correct?
2: B-55 is not 297 in the area.
1: No.
3: Hey, that map unit, can you stay behind me on that left shoulder on top of the hump?

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1: B-77.
0: US 90B westbound lower level at medical center. It's going to be Louisiana. 273 Golf Yankee Uniform. 273 GYU. It's going to be on a, looks like a black Toyota Corolla.
1: Yeah.

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1: Go with it.
0: Is that vehicle involved in the crash as well?
1: Cannot.
0: Was that vehicle that you're out with, were they involved in the crash as well?
1: Yes. It's really to tell. I'm about to call it.
0: No, well.
1: Need to take your breath.
2: Yeah.
1: Next up, Louisiana Fleet 871, Juliet Tango Yankee. It's going to be a Grand Kia Sorento.

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2: Be I-10 east, just past Monable on the left shoulder. Yep. 44, give me a call.
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0: sabes, ¿no?
1: Please.
0: X-ray 1. B2-Charlie 3. Charlie Delta. X-ray Bravo Golf. X-ray. Juliet Hotel. 239092.
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3: US 190 at Harrison Avenue with Mississippi Sable Veteran Tag 1410 1410 on a blue

0: these, you know.
1: Okay.
0: Well, are Louisa hiding in the cab for me?
1: No.
0: 011-783-597. First name Marcel, last name Brown.
1: You said 4826 on it.
0: Yeah, we'll try and locate one.
1: No.

0: 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You could change it from a signal 100 to a 100i to a signal 100.
1: Cool.
2: B68, should be
3: down. Yeah.
2: I have not relocated this vehicle. Just let all the, whoever's coming get it, let them know 610 a canal.

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1: 10-7, think how many power sleeves and the mileage is my cat.
0: 10-4.
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2: 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It's a gray Jeep SUV.
0: 10-1.

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0: US 198, Three Rivers Road, Louisiana, 175, Juliet Lima Golf, 175, JLG, on a blue SUV.
1: 10-1.

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1: 44.
0: Information for the suspect vehicle involved in the signal 100 is going to be a white Toyota Tacoma brake, possibly driven by a Hispanic male. It's going to be an older model, and it continued eastbound towards the city of New Orleans.
1: 10-4.
0: Any damage to its front end and possible side swipe damage on its left side?
1: 10-4.

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0: U.S. 90 westbound Michael Street to Louisiana 550 Juliet Yankee Lulu 550 JYZ Silver Nissan Ultima.
1: Super.

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1: Copy, sir.

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1: What's that mean?
0: Being routed to the troop, beginning is 198713.
1: 243 and 130.

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0: 10-4 V45 so cool.
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0: No.
1: How many shots are original?
0: 23.
1: Probably had a kind of pity, because this was much disgusting enough.
2: V77 old.
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2: US 90 westbound, Louisiana disabled veterans plate, Delta Victor 65550. DB65550, you've been a white GMC Sierra.
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1: 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Camry is 28, you pull over, Greyhound Accord.
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0: 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Louisiana Police 710 Echo Romeo November on a silver Toyota Corolla.
1: 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It's going to be on a black Ford Mustang.
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0: Last day is going to be 5/10 of 2025. 5/10, 2025 for default installment plan.

0: 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What did you want an LPDA code for?
1: Lieutenant 81, code for.
0: No, thank you. What did you want an L56 code for?

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1: City file.
0: Pete Brown, US 90 Beach. Condola said Manhattan. It's going to be Louisiana, 167 Juliet, correction, 167 Golf Papa uniform. That's 167 Golf Papa uniform. Coming in at 8. Silver Infinity, QX50. 10-4.

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0: 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Have a good night.
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0: 3-1-0 West Bank Unit for 20. It's going to be US 90B eastbound lower level at MacArthur.
1: Fifty-five.
0: Correct on that. It's going to be between MacArthur close to the pedestrian. Story on Mater versus a bicycle medical route.
1: 10-4. That way I want to clear traffic stuff.
0: 10-4.
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1: Texaco parking lot. 59 in Harrison, Louisiana, 28, 487638, 487638 on a blue 4450.
0: 10-4, what kind of plate is that?
1: Louisiana handicap.
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0: Seventy-seven. Traffic stop. US 90B up level, eastbound at MacArthur, Scrimby, Louisiana, 776 Juliet X-ray Kilo, 776 JXK. It's going to be on a white Kia Sorento.
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0: 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Next up will be Louisiana 381 Juliet Bravo Golf. 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
0: Hey, ma'am, I got a Louisiana class on. Can you check for a valid DL for this driver? It's going to be 761-2897. 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
1: V12.
0: They got a signal 18. It's a white pickup truck northbound I-55 at the 9.6. Just put that in a cab for me, please. V12, Troop B desk.
2: Go ahead.
0: Hey, can you get maps out here to that truck? They've been here for a while. I've been making rounds on 55 with this company, and they've been there for a while.
2: Yeah, we'll call them right now.
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1: 1021.
0: Yes, sir. Everything's been sent to you in V13.
1: 10-4. 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
1: 44, if you're standing by for the tow.
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0: 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Nothing further.

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0: Freeway changing units, signal 99, Hollywood 90 eastbound from Parkway and the Walmart Distribution Center. Newer Kia sedan, tailgating and flashing bright, nothing further.
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0: US 190 pulling into the parking lot of the Raising Cane's, Louisiana, Zulu 967969, Z967969, on a white GMC pickup.
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1: CVA 2299, Mississippi, not on file.
0: 10-4, conducting traffic on that vehicle. Elevator 4 GS 9 DE, that aim.
1: What kind of vehicle is it?
0: Green Chevy pickup.
1: 10-4.
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1: 10-4.

0: be succeed. Should be enough. I just sent you a warrant.
1: B-55, it's an all.
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1: We have inquiry, please.
2: Go ahead.
3: Give me 3 Golf, November Echo, Charlie, 13 Tango.
2: Yeah, the rest.
3: 82 Golf 328426.
2: Where you want 55?
1: 31.
2: Expired registration out of Mississippi. Registered to Rashawn Nicholas Johnson on a 2002 green Chevy pickup.
1: Oh, thank you.

0: 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How would we act like that?
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0: 1-879-4340. That's 1-879-4340. Could that be a Louisiana 26, please?
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1: Hello, Cody.
0: US-190 East at Green Gate, unreadable 28, time on the gray 4, excuse me, gray Nissan Frontier.
1: 2-4.

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0: 28th, Louisiana, temporary, 224-38798. 224-38798.
1: 10-4. Westbound from Kellywood Boulevard for S-250, correction, Ridge 1 to the Tangy Unit for 20, Highway 22 to Kellywood.
2: L 32.
1: 32, it's going to be S-250 and Silverado, one vehicle's in the ditch, one's on the shoulder, no injuries.
2: 10-4.

0: 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Or 62?
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2: City Bob.
3: B, eastbound US 90B, you can throw us at Terry on the upper level. It's going to be Louisiana 796 Kilo Alpha Papa. At 796 Kilo Alpha Papa. It's going to be on a silver sort of camera.
2: 10-4.

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0: 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M 72015. 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
1: Coming back to 2016, Blue Nissan Altima, to Ramika Bannon out in New Orleans, showing expiration 310 of 2026.
0: 10-4, I'm on stop with that vehicle, US 90B, lower level, at Stumpf, westbound. It's coming out white after.

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1: Go ahead.
0: It's going to be 19, Uniform Alpha, 6627 Alpha, 005641.
1: Careful. Pretty 5, unconfirmed insurance, 2007 white Acura to USAA.
0: Cool. 55, should we do that? Next up, no insurance. We're in the Chick-fil-A parking lot on US 90 being stoned.

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0: US 90 westbound upper level at Lafayette Street, Kimby, Louisiana, Zulu 965880. Z965880 is going to be on a white Dodge Ram pickup.
1: Simple.

0: 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Z965880 is going to be on a white Dodge Ram pickup.
1: Okay.

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1: 77.
0: US 90 B West, upper level at Peters Road, Tempe, Louisiana. Mike 134538. Emma 134538. Montgomery Gray GMC Sierra pickup.
1: 10-4.

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1: B77.
0: That location is going to be US 90B westbound lower level at Maple.
1: Good one.

0: 2070. US 90B westbound Echo Level at Goday Drive, Kirby, Louisiana, 820 Hotel Victor Echo, 820 HVE, Kirby, Black Bells, Georgia.
1: 10-4.

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0: US 90 Beach, you told me at Manhattan. It's going to be Louisiana 635, Juliet Delta Zulu. That's 635, Juliet Delta Zulu. It's going to be at a red Honda Accord.
1: Cool.

0: 77.
1: US 90D, westbound, low level at Ames, NV, Louisiana, 705. Juliet, Juliet, Delta, 705. JJD, it's going to be on a great Kia Carnival.
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0: 3427. Out of Louisiana, 750 Zodiac Kilo Yankee. 750 JKY. It's going to be on a gray Toyota.
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1: 55.
0: It's westbound US 90B. You can notice at LA 23. It's going to be Louisiana 651 Hotel Charlie Oscar. At 651 Hotel Charlie Oscar. Coming on a silver Lexus.
1: No.

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1: 377.
0: US 90B at Jones Boulevard, it's going to be Louisiana, 953, Bravo, Oscar, 953, BBO, it's going to be on the Silver Nissan Road.
1: 24, east northbound.
0: Westbound.
1: 24.

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0: 45, it's going to be a white Hyundai Elantra and an unknown vehicle that was not put in park. The vehicle's possibly still rolling, medical en route.

0: B-55 is in all?
1: Pretty well.
0: The eastbound US 90B lower level service road to Manhattan with Florida, 93 Bravo Sierra Kilo Yankee. That's 93 Bravo Sierra Kilo Yankee. Coming out of White T Cloudier.
1: Good boy.

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1: 77.
0: US 90B westbound upper level at Ames, Timber, Louisiana, 648 Juliet Oscar X-ray, 648 JOX, gonna be on a black Toyota Corolla.
1: 10-4.
2: B-67.

0: 7-7 US 90B westbound upper level at Ames, Timber, Louisiana, 648 Juliet Oscar X-ray, 648 JOX, gonna be on the black Toyota Corolla.
1: 10-4.
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0: B-77 Nola.
1: 7.
0: I'll be on the expressway up level westbound at Avenue F.
1: 2-4.

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2: Eastbound, US 90B, could also set up Terry. Taylor, Louisiana, 720, Hotel Golf Papa. That's 720 Hotel Golf Papa. So we're on a dark gray sedan.
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0: First name is going to be Nayeli, November, Alpha, Yankee, Echo, Lima, Lima, Yankee. Last name is going to be Norbeck, November, Alpha, Romeo, Bravo, Alpha, Echo, Charlie. Date of birth is going to be 01-26-2006. And the last four of the social is going to be 8022.
1: 10-4, same route.

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0: Note 26 found out Louisiana for your Nayeli subject.
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0: Yeah, westbound US 90B, you could go to Manhattan. It's going to be Louisiana 838 Hotel Charlie Sierra. That's 838 Hotel Charlie Sierra. It's going to be on the Grand Nissan Altima.
1: Okay.
0: Not on a lower level. I'll let you know where our final stop is.
1: Okay. B77 Coco. 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
2: Give me two list calls. 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Next one is going to be 855 Foxtrot India Juliet. 855 Foxtrot India Juliet.
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0: Tip 4, Chevy Impala on fire, JP, fire him out.
2: We in route.
3: Oh!
0: 24, y'all code 4?
3: Civil.
0: So,

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1: 355.
0: Who relocated the vehicle and the individual to the Shell station at Manhattan and US 90B? You can put 77 as primary.
1: Careful.

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0: Hey, we're out with that vehicle fire, I-10 East between Clearview and Causeway. Is there a mapping that can help us with some traffic control over here?

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0: Black Chevy.
2: Got a car, is it Malibu?
0: Black Chevy Impala, Louisiana, 443, Julia Bravo, Foxtrot, 443, Julia Bravo, Foxtrot, 10791, please.
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0: Everything's cool, boy, it's on the shoulder.

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0: 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In the gas station parking lot. And his DL, let me know when you're ready for his DL.
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0: 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What was that? Yeah.
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0: 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Texas plate, Whiskey Charlie Hotel, 9262. It's going to be a silver BMW.
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1: P55.
2: Eastbound, US 90B. Going down a lower level service road at Terry Parkway. Be out of Louisiana, 797 Juliet Alpha Yankee. That's 797 Juliet Alpha Yankee. Coming out white Chevy Malibu.
1: Yeah,

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1: Pit 1.

0: 57 miles. We're still rolling, but it looks like he's waiting to stop until we get to the 209. Slow down, get his hazards on.
1: 10-4, just about the same.
0: Definitely.

0: 57. Well, we're coming up to the 209 exit now, Hollywood.
1: Never need a net.
0: Yeah.
1: You want the net?
0: Negative, Hollywood.
2: Terry Park, William Wright Avenue, out of Louisiana, Tempe, 1986-5609. All right, I think you're taking off, huh?
1: Yeah, 1033. What kind of vehicle? All
2: right, heading down Terry Park, we're heading down Terry Park, we're speeding at 20.
1: What kind of vehicle?
2: Gonna be a black Ford Fusion, Louisiana Tempe, 1986-5509. 1986-5609. Get down to airport, please. Southbound.
1: Correct.
2: Okay. In the right lane, speed limit at 50.
1: Yeah.
2: Sure. 24 death, notify JP drone for me.
1: Already on.
2: Let me 50. Looks like it's still occupied one time.
1: 10-4, truck.
2: Being right on Heritage Avenue, right on Heritage Avenue.

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0: Traffic?
1: Disregarded the stop sign, making a right. Let me see, we're on Stone Boulevard, coming up to Wright Avenue. Right, turn around. Do another stop sign on Stone Boulevard, speed limit at 30.
0: Traffic.
1: Traffic, nobody on the road. What the cliff?

All right, we're going to the city of the Gretna. Going into the city of Gretna, across the middle of Whitney Avenue. Come to me, Father, go push it up. All right, hold on. Stone Boulevard coming up to 90B. Speed still at 42. Let's get around me. 25, let's get around. Let's try to just block the tow in. Alright, a little red light at 90B. Making a left on US 90B here westbound. Making a left on US 90B westbound.

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1: Yes, 1054, go ahead, 57.
0: This is Biden. We got off at the 209, south of the shell on Code 4.
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0: Okay, give me next show.
2: You advise next show?
0: Okay. B55 is on.
1: 55.
0: Okay, Taurus, please.
1: Good.
0: Alpha Delta, Mike, 995-813. 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

0: 退换的声音，能让我把退换声音出来的吗？
1: Before, do you have a 23 for that type of thing?
0: 55 will give it to you.
1: 10-4. You have a 10-15, Tom, and then come over there.
0: You can walk in now.
1: 10-4, 255.

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0: Giving a Windows 10 measurements on that driver's side and that passenger side of them.
1: Say that?
0: Give me the window tint percentage on that driver's side and that passenger side.
1: Nope.

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0: And West 217 on Louisiana Tech, 743, Juliet, Quebec, November. It's a silver Chevy Trax.
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1: on this Mississippi tag. Hotel Sierra Uniform 983. It's a silver Hyundai Elantra.

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0: 1040, Jarvis Curtis is going to be a valid Mississippi non-CDO, negative 29.
1: Ten 4, thank you.

0: 31 to St. Charles, unit signal 99, 10 west from the 220. Silver Chevy pickup that was swerving and hit the wall and continuing westbound. Nothing further.
1: 4th, authorized.

0: 31 to St. Charles, unit signal 99, 10 west from the 220. Silver Chevy pickup that was swerving and hit the wall and continuing westbound. Nothing further.
1: 4th, authorized.
0: So,

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1: B9.
0: I-10 eastbound. In the 610 split. Louisiana license plate Zulu 569776. Zulu 569776. Blue Chevy Silverado.
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0: 10-8. Velva map unit, single 18, by 10 westbound, the flowers would be a silver, two-door sedan on the west shoulder.
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0: First one to East Bank Unit. I got a map out with a vehicle 10 west before power with an aggressive driver requesting assistance.
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0: Charlestown, LA 3017 at Norman Street, Louisiana, Zulu 305459, Z305459. I'm your wife, Ram. 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
3: Nola 44, read Nola.
1: Nola 44.
3: 555 southbound, mile post 14, Louisiana 913 Kilo Delta Charlie, can be a Honda SUV.
1: 10-4.

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0: 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How are you doing?
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0: Ma'am, are you able to dispatch us a cab? We're right outside Troop B on I-10 service road. Are you able to get us a cab to our location for the stranded motors?
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3: 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We're looking to see if you can call a cab company to pick him up. He's paying by card, going to Gonzales.
1: It'll be a 21.
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4: Yes.
0: Can you start us a tow? It's going to be Louisiana license plate. 334 Juliet Zulu Papa, 334 JZP Silver Honda Civic. Sorry, Honda Civic. We're going to be right outside the truth.

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0: 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Let me know when you're copying.
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0: It's going to be Louisiana Class D 263-6645. 263-6645 for Terrence Bird.
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1: 66.
2: I'll be 10-8, I'm out on a traffic stop. I-10 westbound at Causeway on a Louisiana temp tag. 2-2-2-0-1-8-0-7.
1: 2-2-2-0-1-8-0-7.
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1: NOLA 44.
2: 55 southbound, Northwest 11. Louisiana 60, Foxtrot, Quebec Foxtrot, white Cadillac SRX.
1: Yeah,

0: 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I-55 south, Mafos 11. Louisiana 852, Juliet, India Papa. It's going to be a break, yes, Sorrento.
1: Since I have you, Tracy, you advise me in the middle of the system, give me a minute to log in, and I'll put you back in.
0: Sorry, 10-9.

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0: Making a left on Independence. I'm going northbound.
1: Notify JP, ma'am. Get the drone unit to get up.
2: We're going in the air. I'll notify the units now.
3: Got a northbound on home.
0: Pull in driveway, right? Independence of the Hotels of Trump. We're on the 2709 block of Independence Boulevard. He's in the Polo driver right now.

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0: original Sincere. Sincere Whispering Union 420. I River Roller Bear Terry.
1: B47.
0: This is gonna be a, I'm sorry, this one is gonna be a blue Toyota in the ditch. It's gonna be in front of 6301 River Road, 6301 River Road. EMS and fires en route, and no injuries.
1: Four.
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0: Stand by, B20, because I also have another crash, but I'm trying to make sure it's not the same one.

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0: 10,000 now.
1: Simple. On the reason. Sorry. Are you being routed to River Road and Klein Street? River and Klein? Going to be a black home and additional injuries was legal is 97 advising this for state police.
2: B6 man, what time is on that 20 I?
1: On that 20 I was 6 o'clock.
3: B20 regional. Are we sure that separate crashes? Sounds like the same.
1: I thought so, but one is gonna be at Klein and the other one is at Veritarium. So I'm not sure. According to JP and West Legal, it's two separate ones.
3: Simple.

0: 25 years and old. So 15 years information is in the cab. If you can run the police. He doesn't have a Louisiana license.
1: Do you have a license at all?
0: Can you actually search for it? It's a...
2: You have a Louisiana ID?

0: 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South, Mapo's 10, Louisiana, Mike 757-96, it's going to be a silver Toyota Tundra.
1: Single.

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1: Nine is in your parking.
0: Transporting one white male, I-10, mile post 209.
1: Ahoy.
0: B5 original. It's going to be a Louisiana Class E license. 121-32679 for Louise Packle. We'll be en route to JP First District.

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0: 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The closest cross street that I can give you is going to be Klein and Marrero Road.
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4: Yes, ma'am. My I-20I and B-20's 20 is going to be the same. No injuries.
1: What's the exact location?
4: L-18, let's say, east of Klein.
1: Simple. What is that? Can you confirm that that's going to be for safely?
4: Sitting on.
1: Can you confirm that the crash is for safely?
4: Simple.

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I-55 South, Mile Post 10, Jimmy Louisiana 594, Juliet Lima, the white Mercedes CLA 250.

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0: Traffic stop I-10 East at the 217.4 on Louisiana. 352 Juliet Whiskey India, white GMC Terrain.

0: geliyordun oğlum.
1: Yes, ma'am. Can I get the data last suspension on Louisiana 121-32679? 121-32679?
2: Today the last suspension is going to be 12-3. 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
1: Carson eastbound, Royal Drive exit, Colorado plate, Charlie, Papa, Mike, Lima, 25, CPM, L, 25, White, Nissan, SUV.

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1: B-47.
0: He says 1508.
1: You say his name or B-47?
0: Myself.
1: Who's this?
2: B-20 original.
1: B-20?
2: Put me on a traffic stop at this crash location with 732 Juliet Tango Sierra. 732 JTS, the Black Infinity. 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
1: Okay,

0: 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Oye, C13-178-732, Julia Tango Sierra, insurance is coming back unconfirmed.
1: 10-1, thank you.
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0: Is he?
2: Four four six Bravo Charlie Echo 446 BCE. I tip in a SUV.

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0: I-10 East at the 219.2 on Louisiana, 339 Hotel Yankee Golf. 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
0: I 10 West to 227. It's going to be Texas Tag, Lima Charlie Victor, 4675, LCV 4675, the white BMW sedan.
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0: 1015 doesn't have a valid DL or an ID. Her first name's going to be Franny. Foxtrot, Romeo, Alpha, November, November, Yankee. Last name's going to be Bernal. Bravo, Echo, Romeo, November, Alpha, Lima. Date of birth is going to be 12/26/2001.
1: That's the right date. Region on the B-47, what's the race and state?
0: 10-9.
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0: 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It's a white Nissan Rogue.

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1: Simple.

66 original. Hi, 10 eastbound, just before Causeway. Louisiana Fleet, 891, Juliet, Bravo, Bravo. 891, JBB, a Silver Cruise.

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0: I put the alien ID in the notes. Can I get last data suspension?

0: you know, every number.
1: Yeah,
0: sure. I-10 West at a 225. It's going to be a taxi cab. Quebec, November, Tango, X-ray 0716. 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
0: Classy Echo, 915-0389, 915-0389 to Derek Campbell out of New Road, 27-32416, for multiple written promises, better left suspension in front of the 524-2019 for written promise.
1: Thank you.
0: He also has a prior, another suspension for unlawful use of video for suspension.
1: The
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1: 390.
0: I said, well, it's at a 225. It's going to be a Navy plate. 7153. NA 7153. It's a black Mercedes SUV.

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We'll be around to JPPC.

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0: just about what he's been doing for single 18, Carolina Clearview. 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
2: I-55 southbound, milepost 8, Louisiana 788, Echo November Juliet. Send you a gray Hyundai Sonata.

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It's going to be a blue GMC Terrain.

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0: I-10 west at the 213.2 on Louisiana 669 Kilo Alpha Juliet on a white Honda Civic.

0: before reading the book.
1: No, before the book.
0: I-55 South, Mile Post 7. It's going to be Louisiana 3356. It's going to be a Saints World Champions plate. White Ford, F-250.

0: doing the instant payment for a 99 vehicle, city passing the 220, it's going to be a gray Suburban that's pulling the trailer with a lawnmower on it. Has a shredded tire and is driving extremely slow on the interstate. Nothing further.
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1: On the south?
0: Yes, ma'am.
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0: Traffic stop. I-10 eastbound at the 215.8.
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0: 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Okay, showing a registration to a King Construction Services LLC out in New Orleans, insurance unconfirmed.
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for region only? I-55 southbound, mile post 2, Louisiana, Zulu 633-905. It's going to be a gray GMC Sierra.

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Yeah, 3-0. West 2-28, 6-4-2, Oscar, Lima, 6-4-2, EOL, Sublight, Hawk, Pilot.

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0: 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Can you log me out the cab?

0: for redevelopment. I-95 southbound, Navajo Sioux, Louisiana 164, Golf Juliet Kilo, blue Honda Civic.
1: Good morning.

0: 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Let me Earhart at Clearview.
1: V90.
0: V90, it's gonna be metal debris in the eastbound lane.
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So Gary Volkswagen. The plate show on expiration date of 24.

0: on above on 90 degrees. Region wants the Bravo 90 degrees. Bed 38, 732, Foxtrot, Bravo, Bravo, to a gray, Bosang and Pow. Registered to a Beverly Hall and Alicia Hall out of New Orleans, showing the expiration of 1-2028. 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

0: 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LA 3152 at Calumet Street. Louisiana temp tag 198-57246. 198-57246. Black Ram pickup.
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1: Robin, I
0: don't
1: think
0: I like it. Jeff, would you know if he put that in for me?
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0: I-10 west at the 219 on Louisiana. Sierra Alpha November Golf Romeo India Alpha. A red Chevy Tahoe.
1: This is first my last flight.
0: 10-4, that's a sangria.
1: 10-4.

0: Bine, Anita, bine, urmă. Ten left at 219, 391 Delta Yankee Oscar, 391 DYO, the Blackout SUV.
1: Okay.

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0: Hang on, I gotta go look. Is there a telephone number for the reporting parties? Be on it if you need it.
1: Yeah.
0: Hey, Sarge, do you have a call back for this car in the ditch?
1: Call in about a passerby.
0: We're in the area looking.
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0: Temple.

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1: That's a new one.
0: And Charles is advising it's 310 northbound from 90.
1: Thank you.

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1: I-55 South, Malpas 1, Mississippi, Hotel Quebec, India, 346. It's going to be a white Subaru SUV.
0: What state?
1: Mississippi.
0: Simple.

0: come to a clear, you think you're here for a 20, I think you say veteran. 66. This is a red vehicle versus a white vehicle. One vehicle is overturned at the time. EMS is en route.
1: He's 66. If you want, I can be around today. They're going to hit the cliff and the flaw.
2: No. I'll head out then as well.
0: Okay, which one you want to?
3: Correct and left.
0: Ridge wants to be 66. Which class you going to?
2: I'll take the one eastbound at Veterans.
0: 10-4-93, you still going to be in Rocky Jefferson at Coolidge, or are you going to 10 east?
2: I'm going to stop at 10 east. I got to come that way anyway.
0: 10-4.
2: 10-4, I'll take the one on Jefferson then.
4: Zoom in route to that 22. Okay, over turn.
0: Yeah.
4: 1-1 route as well. I'm 10 east at Williams.

0: Bridging on the 93-101 and PS73, you're going to be looking for more than two vehicles, possibly a hit and run. Should be looking for a gray Honda Accord as well.
1: Oh.

0: looks like it's right by the veteran exit. Veteran exit ramp.
1: Blockage.
0: No, the left lane's open. JP's out with it.

0: 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Traffic to the I-10 East and Beth's crash.
1: I'm about to pull up. This is gridlock. Hey, look, if you could document Regent Ola, there's a black Honda Accord, 28 Kansas, 7340 Alpha Delta Zulu, 7340 Alpha DZ. Might be involved. 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

73 original copy 28, please. Dwight Nissan Rogue, Louisiana 419. Charlie Zulu November 419. CZN is an overturned vehicle. Another one that's on scene is a silver Toyota Venza. 28 is Georgia. Sierra Lima Kilo 5581. SLK 5581.

CS-72 Region Noah. I got another vehicle. It's a red Ford Escape, Louisiana 112 Juliet Tango Uniform, Louisiana 112 JTU.

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I got another vehicle. It's a red Ford Escape, Louisiana 112 Juliet Tango Uniform, Louisiana 112 JTU.

0: PX73 should be dead. You want to start getting the next one up with his overturned vehicle, the Nissan Rogue.
1: So,
2: V6 reaching hold. I'm sitting on a 7, ma'am.
3: Which car is you on?
0: Matt, if y'all can just work on flipping this one over, we can open something up.
2: VI 10 East at Vetch, ma'am. 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
1: 93.
0: I don't know where you're coming from, but if you come on the eastbound on-ramp, by best, it'd be a lot easier for you.
1: I'm 10 East at Loyola.

0: Hey, Woodburn, I got that red escape relocated to the right shoulder off the ramp right here with the black Honda Accord.
1: Have a long time. I'm going to gather this witness stuff real quick.

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0: RJS.

0: 101, y'all passed the veterans exit before the veterans exit?
1: Just passed it. Like, right past it.
2: Hey, you can get off. Well, you can't really get off at vets. You'll be at the crash. If you already have power, you might as well just keep on coming up.

0: V11 should be dead.
1: Yeah.
0: Start any toes yet for this?
1: I got one tow route. You need another one?
0: Is that for the Nissan Rogue?
1: That's all.
0: Well, I might need another for people too. I'll let you know in a minute.
1: Can one take two?
0: They may be able to. I know she has rear right tire damage. I'll let you know in a second. Just hold off.
1: Yeah, well.

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1: Mile 44.
0: I-10 West, milepost 210, Louisiana 307. Charlie Zulu Hotel, white Jeep.
1: What kind of vehicle?
0: It's a white Jeep SUV.
2: Drunk, you can move your unit, drunk.
1: Ah, devil.

0: chick, they're all trying to change this driver's tire so she can roll, it looks like, right here at the bottom.
1: Hey, messing us up, though. The traffic already is thick enough. We wanted to get them way out of the way

73 regional. If you could clear me from that event and create a traffic stop, I-10E, Mapo's 226, white truck, car hauler trailer, no 28 CV inspection.

0: T66 VDES.
1: Yes.
0: Gonna need at least 179 out here. It's gonna be Louisiana plate 138 Golf Kilo Oscar 138 J. I'm sorry, GKO. Say Silver Buick Regal.

0: 101, how are we looking with getting that vehicle moved in EMS?
1: What is that?
0: How are we looking getting that vehicle moved and getting EMS moved also? We're going up this right lane.
1: I don't know. Cutting half behind them. I'm up here with vehicle 1.
0: Cool. I'm ahead, John. I agree. Let's see if we can hurry up, get them out of the way to the right shoulder where everything else is, so we can open up this right lane. I see these.
2: Yeah, P66.
3: Good.
2: Aaron, can't go.

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0: 水，是一份青春，那你呢？那潮水还是你是自我的水平没有为呃为方法儿，目前是没多少水分就为入住院。Where is the container for the waste time? 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
0: 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No injuries. They relocated to the Chevron parking lot.

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I-55 North, Milepost 3, Louisiana 372, Alpha Lima Golf, the Silver Hyundai SUV.

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1: Yes.
0: Aaron Campo is going to be taking both vehicles from this crash. Second one, Texas Plate, X-Ray, November Kilo, 3997, XNK 3997, Black Bronco,

NOLA 48 region NOLA. I-10 eastbound at the 214 on Louisiana 697, Juliet, India, Osco, Blue Ford Edge.

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And east at the 214.7 on Louisiana 573 Delta Zulu Golf. 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

0: going through, you can kill me for 99. This guy on I-10 eastbound from I-310 northbound, you're looking for a black 4Runner with Louisiana temp tag, 224-755-413, 224-755-413, Louisiana temp. Driving erratically, speeding over 90 miles per hour, and swerving in and out of traffic. St. Charles was behind you, but I'm not sure if they still are.
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0: is going to be an older white male with a long beard and a baseball cap, pants shorts, just walking on the shoulders, possibly headed towards the Huey P. Bridge.

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0: I-55, northbound, mile post 3, Louisiana 816, Hotel Delta Foxtrot, the Silver Hyundai Kona.

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0: Map probably means to us.

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0: 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It's going to be on the eastbound CCC side. It's going to be look like a tan four-door sedan. Couldn't get the plate.
1: You out with it or you need me to contact Matt?
0: Contact Matt. 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
1: you.
2: Definitely, I just got a call. I forwarded to Matt out of gas on Rachel.

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1: Over.
0: Eastbound 5 is clear for the Black Dodge Challenger. We're switching to make the flip to the westbound 5.
1: 10,000 comment.
2: They're eastbound before the tolls, just past the flyover for the bell.
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0: I was out home met advising that they were trying to move, relocate this Black Dodge Challenger, but they refused to move.
1: So forth.

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1: Reef, what is it?
0: 90B West at Garden Road, Louisiana 540, Hotel Sierra Papa, 540 HSP on a black BMW sedan.
1: What kind of vehicle?
0: BMW sedan.
1: Simple.

0: 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I'm sorry, West Bank Union for a single 20 Barrett Perry and Cousins.
1: P20, I'll be heading that way.
0: For Union Club, Black F1 TV and the Silver Toyota Camry. They're in a pizza lot. I'm sorry, the pizza parking lot. No injuries.
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1: Okay. Clear ye. All right, B20, you can clear it.

0: 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Class 8 Alpha 128-31754. 128-31754 to James Baker out of New Orleans. Trying to pass the Valley Expiration showing 6-8-2029. Be advised, subject does have an active 29 through the state of Arkansas for in-state pickup only.
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1: Location. 320 is
0: getting this River Road in Hollywood. You need me 21 of my southern reference too.
1: 320, it happened in front of Harris one stop. That's the closest cross street we can get.
2: Deny original.
1: It occurred in front of Harris one stop. This River Road in Hollywood Park is the closest cross street we can get.

0: Can I get another East Bank unit to assist 93 with that?
1: 90, where, Rob?
0: Thank you.
2: 90, go to the hospital. They're going to be at RPH. I'm going to go to the scene. 90, 10-4.

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1: 6.
0: Tell me toward that 20i with them.
1: Hello.
2: Yeah, 6, I'm giving you 21.
0: Kibble.

0: Yeah, Ziggs.
1: Go ahead.
0: All right, the location of the crash is still unconfirmed. However, 16-year-old male, stable condition, still at River Parish, room 2.
1: Okay, well, we got a unit going to see if they can find that location, huh?
0: Yeah, I think 90's headed out that way.
2: I agree with what you're saying. 90 was going to the hospital.
0: Okay.

0: Yes, now you.
1: Hello, everyone.
0: All right, the parent is bedside with the child, just FYI.
2: To be there. Do St. Charles have the driver of the vehicle that struck the 16-year-old?
3: We're doing the DC. According to my dispatcher that took the call, she's advising that St. Charles is unaware who the driver is. He was called in by the hospital.

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0: six. You got anything that way?
1: Negative. Okay, no. I don't see nothing standing out.
0: I got a sheriff's office over here. I'm not sure what it is, but check it out.
1: Unit over here at this Harry's one stop with me also. I don't know where he at. He must be inside.

0: 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You 1097 at the hospital yet?
1: Negative, we're about to take exit 206.
0: Yeah, well, see if talk to the mom, see what she actually picked him up from.

0: 要个48 Regional 吗？
1: I was wondering.
0: Hi, 10 West at the 217 on Georgia tag, Sierra Alpha Mike, 1281, gray Jeep.
1: Okay, so

0: probably be more reasonable. Correction, bro. I mean, it's going to be a 100i. The suspect vehicle is a black sedan. Should be bearing license plate 955 Delta, India Delta, 955 DID. Should have a smashed front windshield and a missing mirror from the passenger side. Driven by a black male, 25 to 35, wearing a red shirt with a milkshake on it and red basketball pants. Last seen heading into St. John from around Hollywood Drive. It's actually wherever the snowball stand. Anybody on the team give that location?
1: B6 Regionola. We just looked at video footage. It looks like it happened in St. John Parish, just outside of St. Charles. We're trying to get to the exact location now.
2: B8-1,
0: give me a 21. Bike he was hit on is located at 117 Hollywood Park Road. It's a blue bike. It's out. Should be outside that residence.
2: 81, give me a 21.

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1: 009?
0: Careful.
1: Careful.

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Closest location is going to be Johnny Court, River Road and Johnny Court, so we're in St. John.

0: street and see if they can monitor clock if that vehicle hits somewhere. We can try to intercept it.
1: Yeah, she got my number. I told her just let me know if they can.
2: On the 93 VC.
0: Go ahead, ma'am.
2: Y'all want me to follow this out to troop 8 units and troop L units?
0: Yeah, simple.
2: Simple.
0: Last seen, I believe, just westbound on River Road, LA 628.
1: Notify troop C. He's likely from Eglor. What was that last hit? Westbound on 44, right? Yeah, it was 44 and west 2nd.
3: Yeah, well, that's going to be up ahead of us a little bit.

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1: Okay.
0: Can I get the 26 number, please?
1: I don't have one. Hold on.
2: V6, V90. Stuff that you, in the hospital. Was he ready?
0: 10-4.
2: 10-4. We got video. I recorded it on my body camera.
0: Alright, 10-4. Yeah, we just talked with him and got all the statements.
1: Is the suspect wearing red pants or the victim?
3: Suspect's going to be wearing red pants. Victim's going to be wearing maroon shorts.
2: Sure. On the video, the victim had on the, was on a bicycle with red pants.
3: He's wearing red shorts right now.

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So you might be seeing him on the video as well.

0: 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So you might be seeing him on the video as well.
1: Hey, hit that flip. It looked like he, the last hit 3 minutes ago, he just hit hemlock 3 minutes ago. Just turn around, it's going to be a headlight behind us.

0: 461.
1: Yeah, looking like a 461. When you get up to airline, like when Dixie area, just start looking left and right. Could be probably somewhere on that side. I'm going to come over right here by fire station.
0: This Elm Street I'm on Elm.
1: Yeah, I know. Look left and right, because if he's trying to get back there, going, he's coming right towards you. I'm on him left.
0: This way he'll be going east or west.
1: He showed northbound right over the tracks right here off Hemlock. So he's going, I'm assuming he's going to try to go back to where they're going. It'll be to your left. He'll be trying to go westbound. What kind of car is it? A four-door black Mazda. I don't know if that's like a Mazda 3 or a Mazda 6.

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1: I think the glass place is going to be eastbound on Airline, LaFosse Glass, or whatever they call it.
0: It's going to be by the Auto Zone, huh? Or the O'Reilly.
1: Over there by O'Reilly.
2: And was the plate on it?
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0: three of you as a guest. 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
1: We can if you want to go shoot toward Garyville. 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
1: Negative. 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
0: me out with 81 and 90.
1: No vote.

0: Applause glass is clear.
1: I think it's any chance he headed back to where he came from. He was headed westbound on River Road when he struck that kid. Chances are he might be headed back that way.
2: Hold on, y'all. Just give it just a second. They got him on video. He turned in here to the Popeye's parking lot. I'm trying to see where he went from there.
0: Yeah, I checked that whole parking lot just now.
1: You got one on?
0: I checked that whole Popeye's parking lot. You might want to take a double look. There was a lot of cars in there.
2: Simple. I'm making a circle through here now.
0: Go ride the old service road that runs along the tracks, close to the fire department right there.

0: large black, looks like it's going to have like an aftermarket front bumper that's kind of hanging on the right side, and got chrome trim around the doors. Like they put outlined the doors in the chrome trim.
1: Hey, y'all go ahead toward Cambridge. You're in the back of Cambridge somewhere. You just hit 3 minutes ago.
2: Yo, so you think it, track that camera, the camera they have, if you hit 51 to I-10.
1: Yeah, we're sending that phone up now.

0: he got a jump on us. You said you think he went down Hemlock, straight down towards Cambridge, towards Ogden?
1: Yeah, hold on just a second. I'm trying to listen to this. I just turned down Cambridge. Go look by Colony, because he might be right there.
0: I'm going to take Hemlock.

0: What'd you say about English Colony?
1: We're trying to find him on a camera, but it's looking like Cambridge and Colony.
0: That was an older model Mazda.
2: Back to 2012.
0: Yeah, well, I might have it up here and see if I can catch up. We had a couple cars between us.
1: Yeah, that's him. If he's on Cambridge, she said he's going back to 451.
0: Just give me a second. About five cars in between us.
3: Street John 101.
0: What's that?
3: Street John.
0: Cambridge and Medford.
1: That's him. Get up on him.
4: Location.
1: Cambridge and Potomac Drive. Cambridge and Potomac.

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0: Yes, ma'am. Correct signal is going to be a $20. You can 1020 to the Bolo.
1: Oh, I didn't do the Bolo. Thank you.
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0: 10-7 St. John Lace, ending mileage 125892.
1: Okay. I'll call you here for the one.

0: First one, 55 Kennesaw, 99, Jefferson and Hickory. You're looking for a silver Honda Civic, two-door, Louisiana, 440, Hotel, Hotel Mike. Call advice as an infant in the front seat. Last thing, westbound on Jefferson. Nothing further.
1: 66, sir.

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0: 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Man, what's the time on that 28th?
1: Presentation time 15:23.

0: 为什么呢？像你这样上课学分99 lesson seems faster to afford it's gonna be a great camera movies on 261 Juliet Pierre Mike 261 JSM driving erratically driving at a high rate of speed tail game and swerving all over the roadway.
1: Ready to do it.

0: 47, you know.
1: Bravo 40.
0: I'll be out with a signal 18, US Navy B east at Stump. It's going to be Louisiana Zulu 580-871 on a red Dodge truck. US Navy B east at Stump. It's going to be Louisiana Zulu 580-871 on a red Dodge truck.

0: Jimmy Drill. So we have a vehicle in the left lane, I-10 eastbound, off of 212.8. We have a white Sienna Toyota minivan, 394 Golf Golf Bravo, 394 GB, left lane.
1: Yeah, with another signal 18, US 90 East at Cary. It's going to be Louisiana. Special plate Coastal Conservation 1066 on a white Hyundai. He's going to have a flat tire. Can I get an mapping route?
0: Oh, wow.
1: The Louisiana Coastal Conservation plate 1066.
2: Do they have any alphabets on there?

0: P17 original. I got him to the right shoulder.
1: P17?
0: I got him to the right shoulder.
1: You're welcome.

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0: B-17.
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1: 10-4. Y'all call 4?
3: I call 4.
1: I'm so clear, Western Union Plus 20, 90B eastbound on the lower level at Manhattan.
4: B-20.
1: It's a Gold Honda Accord in the neighborhood of Mile 58-30. They relocated to the Shell parking lot. No injuries.

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1: 347.
0: Alright, 1092.
1: Yeah.

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1: Okay.
0: 22 L's is stepping out with 18, but it looks like he's getting back.

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0: Big Brother is no longer. Good evening, I'm telling you.
1: Good evening, guys, and all. Good morning, East 1994, 99, this is Wizards, and this is 23. From the White Bronco, the weekend 28, 904, Echo Zulu Bravo, 904, EZB. 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

0: Hello.
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55, you know. The LA team, I don't know if this is actually a road, but it says Starlight Road. If not, you can put me at 541. It's going to be the Louisiana Zulu 172473. That's Zulu 172473. I'm in a blue GMC Sierra.

Shasha Regional. Yes, 9 would be eastbound low level at Avenue G. It'd be Louisiana Specialty Saints tag 37117. 37117. It'd be on a red Mercedes GLC 300.

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0: 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Disabled veterans 62750. That's disabled veterans 62750. I think we have black knees on our road.

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0: US 9B eastbound up a level at Manhattan, Liberty, Louisiana, 854, Golf Kilo Trolley, 854, GKC, down 5 Nissan Ultima.
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0: B6 10 8 10 7 ma'am. I'm sorry. Have a good evening.
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0: I'm traffic stop I-10 west at Cleary. We got the Louisiana tag Zulu 570459. It's going to be on a dark color GMC Sierra.
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0: Austin West at the 229. Monoville, Louisiana motorcycle plate. 758198. 758198, a green motorcycle.

0: 65 hours on.
1: Oh.
0: Eastbound US 90, get those at MacArthur. It's going to be Louisiana, 985, Juliet Bravo Oscar. That's 985, Juliet Bravo Oscar. Coming on a white Jaguar.
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1: BI 10 West at Causeway. We'll be in a fleet 990. Juliet, Alpha Juliet. It's going to be a white Toyota Sequoia.
0: 10-4.

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0: 55 is normal. Yeah, westbound US-90B going on a lower level service road at Maple. Meow Black. Nissan Maxima, no plate.
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0: The I-Tune West just passed Veterans. Be out with Louisiana 972 Kilo India Foxtrot. It's going to be a Kia Soul. It's going to be a Signal 18.
1: 24.

0: Nou, dat is wel.
1: Yes, sir. 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Eyes and east. As I was, it'll be eyes and west at Betts. Right over the Betts overpass. You're just in a bad spot.
0: Stand west on Betts.

0: 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Traffic stop. Pick it up. 90B westbound at Paylet. 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It's gonna be a silver Toyota Corolla.
1: 10-4.

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1: Okay.
0: That's a Nissan Loyola. What are we going to play? Oh, no, one Juliet Golf Mike. It's going to be a blue Chevy Malibu.
1: Okay.

0: 55 is an hour.
1: Is it not?
0: 428 in Carol Sue, Louisiana, 142, Foxtrot Kilo Oscar. That's 142, Foxtrot Kilo Oscar. Coming in out of white, 4 Fusion.

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Matt and myself will be relocating this vehicle to the Louses on Power Boulevard.